The lads in their hundreds to Ludlow come in for the fair. There's men from the barn and the forge and the mill and the fold.

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Is she kind, as she's fair, for beauty lives with kindness? Love doth to her eyes prepare, to help him of his blindness, and being helped inhabits her.

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God be my witness, I never shall yield till we come face to face, till we come face to face.

darkness with order and light. You are the sentinels, silent and sure, keeping watch in the night, keeping watch in the night. You know your place in the skies, you hold your course.